0: That's Alex Warren going for a much more upbeat sound than perhaps we know him. That is a brand new one called Emerald Eyes. Tracks from Dua Lipa, the drums, and a brand new one from Friendly Fire is coming up in the next little bit. And remember, get in touch with us this morning on 62152 5000.
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2: All right, Pussycat Dolls, we fans will be giving away tickets to see them performing on September 13th, and that competition goes live here on the radio around about 7:45. 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

Pussycat Dolls club song on RTL Today Radio. Now, feature this one on the... Interesting, speaking in the past about a song that I'm going to play later on today, but I've recorded my new noise for tonight at 10 o'clock, and it features this track from Friendly Fires. First new music from the band in years, and they're down to a duo now. Drummer from the band amicably left, but I'm a big fan and very happy to have him back.

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Bonnie Tyler holding out for a hero on RTL Today Radio, playing that for Julia this morning. Heading to the final hour of the show, we'll have a Not News quiz, and you can send us your requests, of course. They are back open now that the flashback is done. Though, as I said, requests from stuff released this millennium would probably be better. Let's get the news.

0: Luxembourg has enough gas to see out the winter and household prices will hold steady this year, according to Energy Minister Lex Dellers and EnSaver's Claude Severt. European gas prices have jumped since the US-Israeli strike on Iran in February, but Luxembourg's storage levels are on target and no shortages are expected. Bills could rise slightly in 2027 as the tripartite support measures beyond December remain undecided. The wine harvest on the Moselle has started earlier than ever this year, with private winemakers picking from late August. Quality looks excellent, but Van Moselle warns of a 30 to 40% yield loss due to the summer heat. Moving to international news, and two hydropower workers were pulled alive from a tunnel buried by debris in Nepal today. A rare ray of hope on the 10th day of rescue efforts after catastrophic flooding. Rescuers called it a miracle after the disaster last Wednesday that has killed at least 1,200 people and left more than 5,000 missing in China and Nepal. Israel's far-right security minister Ben-Gvir has unveiled plans to resettle Palestinians out of Gaza ahead of elections in a few weeks. 250,000 in the first year, the rest over 6 years. He stressed it would be voluntary since forced resettlement would breach the Geneva Convention. Defence Minister Israel Katz backed the idea this week if the US agrees, with other ministers eyeing it for the West Bank too. Moving to sports and in football, the German Bundesliga second match day, Sie Stuttgart hosts Cologne this evening. In France, PSG face Monaco, Liverpool travel to promoted side Ipswich Town in the Premier League, and in Spain, Betis Sevilla take on Real Madrid. And Formula One is in Italy this weekend for the Monza Grand Prix. The first two practice sessions are this afternoon, with final practice and qualifying tomorrow, and the race is on Sunday. It's live on RTL2 television and on RTL Play. In the overall standings, Italy's Kimi Antonelli leads with 242 points after 13 races, 59 clear of George Russell and Lewis Hamilton. For more of these stories and for the latest news and updates, head to rtltoday.lu.
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0: It's a pretty warm day with some sunshine and cloudy spells throughout, but the north of the country will stay cloudier in places. We only have some rain forecast to move in from the Ardennes later this evening. Morning temperatures range from around 18 degrees now, warming up to a maximum of 26 degrees in the afternoon.
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5: 4 minute delays on the N15 between Etelbrook and the roundabout Dyke. There are 4 minute delays between SRLZ and the roundabout Tir Rouge on the N4. 9 minute delays now on the A31 Canton towards the A3 at Doodelange, and just 4 minutes on the N5B between the E411 and Athus. And then the speed checks. There's one in the morning in Heffingen at Opdistruis, and in the afternoon in Alsingen on the Rue de Thionville, in Frisange on the Rue Robert Schumann, and in Schwieback Pont on the N12. And you can stay up to date with all the traffic at today.rtl.lu/mobility/traffic.
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5: Julia says, when you get flack for your request, it's a Sam Steen song slap. I need to get a sticker for that. Just slap or stamp.
8: Stamp.
5: Stamp would be good.
8: Stamp is good.
5: All right, let's write that down.
8: Yep.
5: Lot news quiz coming up in a bit, plus a What's On guide looking into the weekend. Chase and Status are back with a new song, though. This features Debbie. It's called Gone Too Far.

0: No?
1: Oh, yes, of course. Of course we can.
0: Now, can we do it?
1: I was going to say, Debbie, you've gone too far.
0: Right, I was wondering. Just played the jingle and you're like, no.
1: No, because I was thinking it wasn't the right time.
0: Gotcha. Right. It's, time for your favorite game show, if it's okay with Meredith, your host, Meredith Moss.
1: Yay. Okay. Do you, you're into Full House, right? The original?
0: No.
1: Okay. You know.
2: I mean, I know it, but
1: I
2: watched one.
1: Who did Lori Loughlin play? I think she was. Was it Aunt Becky?
0: No idea.
1: Okay,
2: don't know.
1: Well, anyway, her co-stars have helped her return to Instagram after what?
2: After she had a stroke.
1: No.
0: Is this like Sandra Bullock? There was a fake account in her name, and she had to come and be like, "No, this is the real me."
1: No.
0: Oh.
2: After a divorce.
1: No.
2: Okay, so nothing bad that happened in her life.
1: Well,
2: to cheer
1: I would
2: up?
1: Say it's pretty bad.
2: Oh, God. Okay, medical emergency.
1: No, nothing like that. She's been in prison.
2: Oh!
1: Remember?
0: What was she in prison
1: she's
0: for?
1: She's the one who they, like, she...
2: Oh, was she the one who was paying...
1: Got her, yeah, paying...
2: For university, you know?
0: Yeah. Oh! I thought that was your one from Desperate Housewives.
2: Desperate Housewives.
1: It was
2: as well.
1: Her as well. But Lori Loughlin, she went to prison.
0: Right.
1: Okay, the Norwegian government fined an unnamed perpetrator over 50,000 Norwegian kroner, which is $5,000.
0: Okay.
1: For sounding a foghorn that caused what?
0: A heart attack.
1: Good guess, no.
2: A polar bear to fall off its...
0: What?
1: So, this guy disturbed a polar bear and it... Woke it up and caused it to move, and
2: that's not good.
1: Not good at all.
0: In its hibernation, was it, or just
1: I
2: don't think they hibernate, do they?
1: I think they do. I think it has more to do with the time. It's not a good time of the year for them,
0: right?
1: Because you're not allowed to unnecessarily disturb, lure, or pursue polar bears because they have fewer food sources in the summer. Yeah.
0: Keep your foghorns to yourself.
1: So you just stop blowing that foghorn.
2: Mm-hmm. Love that. I just saw the headline.
1: Yeah. An 18-year-old student named Kobe working a summer construction job in Belgium was part of a crew renovating a former brewery. And while removing the foundation to lay a sewage pipe, he found what?
0: Is this a huge stockpile of gold?
1: Yes.
2: Oh, it was gold, really? Not old. I was thinking old beer. No.
1: 49 gold bars, thousands of coins, at least one nugget. Yeah. And now...
2: Does he get to keep it?
1: Well, this is the thing. By law, obviously investigators are trying to figure out, you know, whatever, to make sure it's not criminal. But after 5 years, the gold will be split between the finders.
0: Oh.
1: Meaning the team.
0: Oh, that's cool.
2: Wow.
0: Please don't let anyone claim this.
1: I think the property owner gets some as well.
0: Sure.
1: But, you know.
2: That's amazing.
1: I know. Isn't that exciting? I mean, what a great little summer gig.
0: Yeah, absolutely.
1: Okay. What animal recently competed in an international racing event in Lithuania? There were 150 competitors from 9 countries.
0: Mm-hmm. Is it Lithuania. Corgis?
1: Yeah, the corgi races.
2: No.
0: Yeah, I did see that headline.
2: I'm amazed there are 5,000 corgis anywhere, let alone in Lithuania.
1: Well, no, but they were only 150 competitors.
2: Oh, okay.
1: But,
0: the rest were just sort of spectators.
1: Yeah, exactly.
2: Do Lithuanians secretly love corgis?
1: I don't know. I think it's fascinating. Maybe do they like gambling? Could that be it?
0: Would corgi racing, would they be good? Right? Would they be a good racer?
2: I was going to say, presumably they're not very fast.
1: I mean, they're not meant to be, they're not meant to be around, you know?
0: Maybe that would be, I mean, with their little legs.
2: Legs and quite chunky bodies,
1: and
2: aren't they?
1: Gigantic heads.
0: Yeah.
2: Maybe it's quite funny.
0: It could be quite good.
1: Yeah. We're going to watch some videos on that. Researchers in Switzerland have created tiny robots that can fly and move using what unusual power source? Instead of the usual motors.
0: Hmm.
1: So it's what type of waves?
0: Sound?
1: Yeah.
2: Sound waves.
1: So basically they're flying a robot powered by noise.
2: Wow.
1: Isn't that fun?
2: Mm-hmm. That's cool.
0: That's amazing.
1: Yep. Another neat thing. There's a giant new telescope in town.
0: Wait.
1: It's called the...
0: Hey, wake up.
1: Do you know what it's called?
0: No.
1: The Nancy Grace, which might mean nothing to you, but means a lot to me.
0: No, who's Nancy Grace?
1: Nancy Grace. Oh my God, she's a character in the U.S. and she's outrageous.
0: Right.
1: Yes.
0: Why is it named after her?
1: I have no idea, but it's designed to investigate dark energy, distant galaxies, blah blah blah. But it was created. It's more than 100 times its field of view is more than 100 times wider than Hubble's. But what was it originally intended for?
0: Aliens.
2: That would be good.
1: Something that we all know Sasha used to do before reading the news here.
2: Spying.
0: Yeah.
2: I mean, not that I did any spying, yeah, but I
0: answered a bit too quickly there. Yeah. Sasha,
2: well, I've been accused of it a few times,
1: right, by the government. New York recently held a look-alike contest in Washington Square Park, but who were the contestants trying to look like?
0: It's Mamdani.
2: I was going to say it's Zara Mamdani.
0: Yeah, people turning up in suits with sports jerseys on underneath. And
1: funny, I thought I saw him a few times in Croatia. And did people, what was the prize for winning? The
2: meeting him? Sorry? Meeting him?
1: I don't know about
2: no?
1: that.
2: Oh, okay.
0: Money?
1: Years, months of pizza? No, money. It was money.
0: Was it
1: money? It was money. And they figured out that it was $100, because that's what it was.
0: Yeah.
1: Is enough for 33 bus rides in New York.
0: There you go now.
2: Hey.
1: Don't have to worry about that here.
0: Not bad.
1: Yeah, we don't have to pay that exactly. An American second grade teacher in Atlanta has gone viral after creating a designated corner of her classroom to do what? Do you know this?
0: I did. I saw this.
1: I thought this was so sweet. It's
0: farting.
1: Yeah. They can just...
2: You can just quietly
0: so
2: go to a
0: corner.
2: So you
0: can just sort of go over and just hang out for a little bit and then just
1: Did
0: go
1: you
0: away
1: see
0: again.
1: What, oh, brilliant. What the classroom sign
0: What was it
1: says?
0: Called? Yeah, what was it?
1: It's so cute. Well, so it's the fart corner.
0: Yeah.
1: But the classroom sign says, gusty winds Good. Area.
0: But I wonder, you know, I mean, at least everyone in the room is not subject to the gases if it's contained in one area. But if you're going over to the area, you're clearly going over there.
2: You can
0: fart.
2: Do it discreetly.
0: You can't because
2: everyone will
0: to
2: see
0: the room.
2: You, won't they?
1: Well, I think.
0: You know?
1: I mean, second grade, so you're 8. I mean, I don't think there's.
0: If you
1: so
0: get up
1: much.
0: And walk over to that corner, it's like, oh.
2: Yeah, oh,
0: there they
1: look,
0: go.
1: Look, where Sasha's going.
0: Back again.
2: I was going to say, imagine if you go several times.
1: But I mean, she's probably just sick and tired of like passing out due to boy farts. And I'll tell you what, those boy farts, I mean, that's another level.
0: Oh, listen,
1: I've had
0: who denied it's applied it is what I'm saying.
1: I mean, I'll tell you what's worse is the silent but deadly ones. Yeah. You do not want to be around that.
0: Right,
1: that's
0: give us,
1: it.
0: Give us one
1: that's
0: more.
1: It.
0: That's,
1: no,
0: it.
1: That's it. Yeah.
0: That concludes the
2: fart
0: game.
2: Corner.
0: Who won? I don't
2: Gusty
0: know.
2: Gusty corner,
0: yeah,
2: I think.
1: Gusty corner or maybe the emergency wind zone.
2: Oh, yes.
0: Good. All right. Well done,
2: Very
0: everybody.
2: Very good.

Sexy Matt and When a Good Man Cries on RTL Today Radio. It is 9:25. Still to come on the show, I'll bring you a quick What's On guide ahead of the weekend, and we'll play out one or two of the stories from the Young Authors Contest 2026. Maybe. Voting is open on that now and closes tomorrow. So if you want to support young authors in Luxembourg, head along to today.rtl.lu. Look under Culture, Film and Books, and you'll find the voting and all of these stories on there.

0: Tom Tom and the Lost Wolf Pack by Matilda. Once upon a time, there was a kind dog named Tom Tom. One day, Tom Tom went for a walk in the forest. He met a wolf and noticed that the wolf looked sad. So he asked what was wrong. The wolf explained that he had lost his pack, and Tom Tom decided to help him find them. The two of them set off in search of the pack. After some searching, they came across a wild boar. The boar was eating roots in the ground. They approached him, and Tom Tom asked, "Would you like to help us find the wolf's pack?"
1: "Yes, of course," replied the boar.
0: So the three friends continued on their journey together. It was a long road. They crossed fields and meadows. In the evening, they decided to make a campfire. Just then, a fox walked by, and Tom Tom asked, "Have you seen a pack of wolves by any chance?" The fox replied,
1: "Of course, I have seen a pack of wolves pass by. In fact, they looked like they were searching for someone," he said while looking at the wolf. "Which way did they go?" asked the boar.
0: The fox answered, "They went north."
1: "Thank you, Mr. Fox," said the wolf.
0: Days passed, but they could still not find the pack. Then one night, under a bright full moon, they heard a long howl coming from a wolf. They followed the sound and soon discovered that it was not just one wolf, but an entire pack. It was their wolf friend's pack. At last, he could rejoin them. Tom Tom, the wolf, and the boar each returned home and lived happily ever after until the end of their days.
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0: They had one of the stories that I read as part of the finalists for the Young Authors Contest as put on by Ernster and RTL Today plus RTL Today Radio, of course, the 2026 vintage. 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We're going to be playing all of the stories throughout the day and over the weekend as well, and make sure you get your favourite in. 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This is Grazer.

The brand new single from Feeder, which actually comes on the back of an announcement for a 30th anniversary for the incredible album, in my opinion, Polyphene, that was released, yes, 30 years ago. That one may have been around somewhere in the hard drives of Grant Nicholas for some time. Check out the interview I did with the Feeder frontman on RTL Play. That one also featuring on last night's New Noise, which you can check out again on RTL Play. Marshmello and Portugal, The Man,

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2: It's 11 a.m. and Vanessa has the details.
3: I'm Vanessa Phelan with the latest news, sports and weather. Ettlebrook residents face two construction sites this month, with pavement widening work underway on Rue du Canal and a section of Avenue des Alliés until the end of September. German police stopped a grey BMW 3 Series with German plates after a chase from the A64 near the Luxembourg border into central Trier last night. The escape attempt involved at least three collisions with other vehicles. The BMW was eventually brought to a halt and the driver and passenger were placed under arrest. The reason for this escape is still under investigation. In other news, Giorgia Meloni today celebrates her government becoming the longest lasting in Italy's post-war history, with a rally in Bari expected to draw thousands of supporters while protesters demonstrate nearby. Meloni became Italy's first female prime minister in 2022 and has been in charge of the same administration for 1,413 days, one more than billionaire media tycoon Silvio Berlusconi, despite crises within the other parties in her governing coalition. Britain has insisted that the Falkland Islands are British after Argentine President Javier Milei said the winds of change favoured his country's claim to the archipelago, citing Washington's readiness to review its neutrality in the dispute. The fate of the islands hit headlines again in recent days after US President Donald Trump threatened to wade into the dispute, and a British-Israeli oil project near the islands caused anger in Argentina. Finally, the captain of an oil tanker that collided with a cargo ship which sank off Istanbul, leaving all 10 crew members missing, has been arrested along with his third in command on charges of negligent homicide. Search and rescue operations continue today. Turning now to sport. In tennis, top-seeded Alexander Zverev kept his bid for a first US Open title on track with a gritty 5-set victory over Quentin Halys. A trio of former women's champions, Coco Gauff, Iga Swiatek and Naomi Osaka, booked third-round berths, along with reigning Grand Slam champions Elena Rybakina and Mira Andreeva. And India has gone to great lengths to give its athletes a taste of the accommodation at the Asian Games, temporarily housing them in shipping container-style units to replicate the lodgings in Japan. Nagoya and Aichi will stage the Games from September 19th to October 4th, but in a bid to cut costs, there will not be an athletes' village. Instead, the more than 17,000 athletes and officials will stay on a cruise ship and in hotels. For more on these stories and for all the latest news, head to rtltoday.lu.
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5: Raiffeisen, the bank that belongs to its members.
3: We should have some nice sunny spells today, particularly in the south of the country, with this morning's breeze turning into moderate wind gusts by later on. The current temperature is 23 degrees with expected highs of between 26 and 28 degrees.
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2: Thank you very much, Vanessa. 4 minutes after 11 a.m, let's have a look at the traffic info. We'll start with a speed check that is planned for this morning in Effingen on the Op de Struis, three for this afternoon, one in Altzingen on the Route de Thionville, one in Frisange on the Rue Robert Schumann, and another in Schwebach-Pont on the N12. In terms of the roadways themselves, let's have a look-see at the website and see what they can tell us. On the N2, that's in the city through the N3A and the Place de Bruxelles, we're looking at 3 or 4 minutes worth of delays. On the N15 out by Route Zinnen and the roundabout for Daesh, speeds at single figures, 5 minutes of waiting time. On the CR168 between Eschborgard and Schifflange, the CR170, at least 5 minutes worth of waiting time. And on the N4, this time through Eschborgard and Lalonge, at least 4 minutes worth of waiting time. On the CR181 in Bridel, a broken down vehicle causing some issue there. That's been the case for approximately 20 minutes. Please head to rtltoday.lu/mobility.
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7: The heartbeat of Luxembourg.

0: The National with Graceless. We had Alex Warren's brand new cut, Emerald Eyes. We've also had a couple of tunes that I've not done any referencing to because admin has been getting in my nerves, because I've got lots of requests to get through as well, and those people are having to wait because of computer stuff. Brooke Combe, Tears Won't Lie, and Eliza Rose, and Interplanetary Criminal, Bota, baddest of them all, were played just now. We've got some Hayley Steinfeld coming on the way for Asa, and some Foals. We've got Snoop Dogg and Maria Froese all on the way. 621-52-5000. Tell us what you'd like to hear.
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Now look, I'm not very good at pronouncing words, let alone names, and this one should be fairly easy. It's R-A-I-S-S-A, but I've been sweating for the last 3 minutes thinking, how am I going to do this one? I think I'm going to go with Raisa. Hopefully that's correct, or Raisa. Please tell me, because I'm going to start sweating again. This is Hayley Steinfeld with Most Girls. 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

0: I'm never going to sound like a true Brazilian or Portuguese. But Raíssa is the correct pronunciation. So hi, Raíssa. Have yourself a wonderful day. Thanks for entering the competition for Pussycat Dolls tickets and indeed for putting in a request.
1: One time for the homies getting rich, rich. Dollars and cents, I'm down for
0: the Raíssa.
1: Two times for the baddies and the misfits. 50-something years old, still with this grip shit. Pull up on the ops, that's LA Fitness. I see we
0: still trying to emphasize, it's making me struggle still.

perhaps containing all of the swears. I can feel it when you walk. Snoop Dogg featuring Swizz Beatz. Step. Now, I did say lyrics there, so I did have to be forewarned that they were going to have some bits that might turn the air blue slightly. But this is Marie Fruez with Colombina. Raíssa has officially announced that I can now get Portuguese-Brazilian nationality. Yes.

Phoebe Bridgers there with I Can't Wait from her brand new album Lost Weekend. I think it's an incredible song and I actually really do love the album. I think it just came at the perfect time, like just before autumn. I think that's amazing. I think she has this ability to make you feel all the things and want to cuddle up and cry sometimes even. Next up, we've got something a little bit different with Black Bananas, and then we've got some Blur. Before that, we've got Tame Impala though.

That was Blur with There's No Other Way from their 1991 album Leisure. Next up, we've got Black Bananas before we head into the news with John.

0: Good afternoon. Here is your latest RTL Today news, sports and weather at 4 o'clock. Luxembourg's healthcare sector will require a new regulatory framework after negotiations between doctors and the CNS failed to produce a new convention as the positions of each hardened. What matters now, according to Georges Clisse, communications officer at patient advocacy group Patient Evertriedung, is a firm assurance that patients will not face any deterioration in service. The UN Population Fund has announced that Luxembourg's financial support has saved 400 women's lives and provided contraception access to 850,000 people. Foreign Minister Xavier Bettel pledged continued partnership despite severe global funding shortages. Meanwhile, the UN is debating a potential agency merger with the UN Women. Luxembourger Cheryl Becker has deployed to Kathmandu with the charity Welthungerlife to coordinate emergency flood relief in Nepal. Following the devastating Himalayan glacier collapse, his team is supplying critical food, winter shelter and sanitation kits. The mission aims to support 400 vulnerable people over 3 months. In international news, six members of the Swiss far-right Jung Tat movement have gone on trial today in Zurich on charges including inciting hatred when they disrupted LGBTQ events as protesters rallied outside calling for their conviction. A Swiss court has today acquitted five people charged with homicide by negligence following a 2017 landslide that killed eight hikers and destroyed part of a village. Four German, two Austrian and two Swiss hikers were buried by the landslide in an alpine valley in southeast Switzerland, close to the Italian border. German factory orders climbed in July for the third month in a row, official data has shown, the latest sign that the struggling industrial sector of Europe's biggest economy is gradually recovering. Industrial orders, an indicator of future business activity, rose 2.5% from a month earlier, Statistics Office Destatis said. And two hydropower workers have today been pulled alive from a tunnel buried by debris in Nepal. A rare ray of hope on the 10th day of rescue efforts after catastrophic Himalayan flooding. In sports now, Irish boxing trailblazer Katie Taylor is set to retire following her championship bout against French challenger Flora Pilly at Dublin's Croke Park tomorrow. The 40-year-old Olympic gold medalist will defend her super lightweight titles in front of 80,000 fans, aiming to become a three-time undisputed world champion in her final ring walk. And finally, Charles Leclerc topped the times ahead of his teammate Lewis Hamilton as Ferrari registered a clear 1-2 to dominate today's opening practice on home soil at the Italian Grand Prix. Leclerc sporting a special livery to celebrate Michael Schumacher's first Monza win 30 years ago, clocked a fastest lap of 1 minute and 23.008 seconds to outpace the seven-time champion by 0.173 seconds. For more on these stories, news, updates and much more, head over to rtltoday.lu.
1: The weather is brought to you by
2: Raiffeisen, the bank that belongs to its members.
0: Well, we have pretty sunny conditions with the odd cloudy sky and a strong breeze for most of the afternoon. The cloud cover will increase from the northwest in the evening with perhaps even a few light showers moving across. Current temperature is around 28 degrees.
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3: Lots of traffic building up heading into Confern from the on the A3 heading into the A31. It's about 45 minutes late there. Not looking great. Then on the A4 between Sessange and Pompierre, we have a 10-minute delay building up. Then on the A6 between Bridle and Capellen, we have another 5-minute delay. As for speed checks this afternoon, we have one active in Alsingen on the Route de Thionville, then one in Frisange on Rue Robert Schumann, and then one in Schwebach-Pont on the N12. And as always, for all your latest traffic updates, head on over to today.rtl.lu/mobility.
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Sabrina Carpenter featuring the lovely Dolly Parton with Please, Please, Please. I'm honestly still not over it. What a tragic, tragic loss. I think this was one of her last songs that she had a collaborative feature on. So yeah, still thinking about Dolly and hoping to emulate her wisdom, her kindness and her warmth. Next up, we've got Somber For You with My Body Isn't Ready.

Paris Paloma with I Cry in Front of Paintings. Next up, we've got a request from the lovely Chris. Thank you so much, Chris. This is Bruce Springsteen for you, the boss himself, Born to Run. Hope you like it.

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1: Swedish House Mafia there with Heaven Takes You Home. An incredible track, definitely on my running playlist. 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Yeah, I guess that's in the name. Next up, we've got Anthony Shmerek and then Sir Malcolm Todd and then the news with John.
2: After the tailspin, they'll find a flight simulator loaded into my device, and they'll wonder why I just sat there and gave up without a fight. And all the birds, they won't stop laughing at the folly of the human race, cause we thought that we were angels. We watched particles accelerate. And if I can't land it, then I'll fuck it right through my ex's garage. And when I'm comatose, it'll be her voice that guides me through the panic. And I'll activate the landing gear as the scenery loads in. I've seen pixelated cities, notified my next of kin. And all this could just be fabricated in a back lot in LA, with a television hypnotist playing God to compensate. Can anybody land this thing? Shouts a voice from the abyss. Too scared to ask for evidence, I'm too confident to miss. Because it isn't about experience if your numbers have come in. I could kick 1,000 buckets if the world wants me to live. And I visualize the impact, the first biting of the brakes. I've landed biplanes in Antarctica, flown straight through hurricanes. And so I look at all the buttons, they're all crystalline and new.

0: Good afternoon. Here are the latest RTL Today headlines at 4:31. A prison guard at Oosterhaf has been hospitalised after being attacked by an inmate with a pan today, first receiving treatment at the scene before being taken to hospital for further care. Patient Ever Tridung says that patients should see no immediate disruption from the AMMD-CNS breakdown, but is calling for renewed talks across the health sector. The UN Population Fund Director Dien Kitta has praised Luxembourg's financial support and said the lives of 400 women had been saved as a direct result. In a remarkable rescue, two men have been pulled alive from a hydropower tunnel 9 days after the deadly floods ravaged Nepal. And six members of the Swiss far-right Jung Tat movement are on trial in Zurich on charges including inciting hatred in disrupting LGBTQ events as protesters rallied outside calling for their conviction. For more on these stories, all the latest news and so much more, check out rtltoday.lu. Taking a look at the weather now, and it's mainly sunny out there for the moment with some cloud cover from time to time, although this will build later in the day with perhaps even a few light showers moving across the country. The current temperature is around 28 degrees.
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2: That 45-minute delay has definitely decreased, I say. It's between the A3 and the A31, specifically between Rosa and Canfin, and it's down to 20 minutes now, so that's not so bad. Then on the N1 between CR143 and Grevenmacher West, we have a delay of around 5 minutes. Then on the A4 between Sessange and Pompierre, we have a delay of 10 minutes. As for speed checks this afternoon, we have 3 active, one in Alsingen, on the route de Thionville, excuse me. Then in Frisange, we have one on rue Robert Schumann. Then in Schwebach-Pont, we have one on the N12. And as always, head over to today.rtl.lu/mobility for all your latest traffic updates.
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2: 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Up next, it's the weekend warm-up.

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I say you look so fine that I really want to make you mine. 4, 5, 6, come on and get your kicks. 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

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Now you don't need

Yeah, I do like that. Sugar Soap are the name of the band. Wildlife is the name of the song. And watch that space. They are brand new. They're a pair of brothers, actually, Luke and Jordy Mahler, based in Sydney. And that serves as sort of their introductory single. They hope to have a debut EP out in early 2027. So we'll see what comes next from them. Got tracks from One Republic, Dinosaur Jr., Good Neighbours, all coming up, and a brand new one from Interpol that I played earlier this week. But first, here's the Linda Lindas. This is called Nothing Left.

That's good fun as well. Good Neighbours and Mary Jane on RTL Today Radio. Written and produced alongside Jesse Fink. The song follows their massive hit, Superstar, and is accompanied by a really fun music video directed by Harv Pearson that you can check out, and you should do. Right, next up is one of those songs that I mentioned is from an established band, but a well-known group bringing out new music. Dinosaur Jr. Released this brand new single as part of their 13th studio album, which is called There Near, out on Jaguar, and this was released on August 28th. It's called Everything at Once.

have to say, I like, well, everything all about that. Dinosaur Jr., Everything at Once on RTL Today Radio's New Noise, your hour of brand new music every day here on RTL Today Radio. We do it normally between 9 and 10, a little later on Fridays between 10 and 11. If you'd like to get in touch with us, of course, you can do that at 621-525-5000. We're not live this time of night, but we will get your messages in. So if you've discovered a new track or a new band that you think that we should be telling people about, why not send it to us and we'll get it in the morning and have a listen and see if we add it to our playlist. Now, One Republic were here earlier this summer. They played a free show at the Glacis where thousands of you showed up, and they actually have new music out. This is the latest single from them called Pay That Toll, a track they describe as an energetic road trip ready pop rock single, a track that balances a breezy sun-drenched summer sound with a reflective message about personal consequences.

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I love that. I just really do. I think it's fantastic. I love the new Interpol record. It's called This Mirror Weighs a Ton, and that is the fifth track released from it as a single. The album came out just a couple of weeks ago, and that one came out late last week. Wings on Fire, described as a sinister guitar-driven track, but I just think it's brilliant. Their best work in absolutely ages. Right, let's play this from Nivella, another artist I like an awful lot. She's been in Luxembourg a couple of times, once supporting Inhaler and once with a standalone headline show at Rotond. I interviewed her as well, which you can find on RTL Play if you look for the Sam Steen Show. Really, really nice person. Delighted that she is finally releasing a full-length EP after a full-length LP after a couple of really good EPs, and this is the lead single from that debut album called Romance is a Desert.

Vella and Romance is a Desert on RTL Today Radio. Right, next up I've got Turnstile. Now this isn't really a new song, but it's a new sort of version of a track that came off of their album Never Enough. Now Elton John has been doing this quite a bit. He's been sort of taking acts who I think I would argue are well enough known, but maybe they're well known to us here on RTL Today Radio. You know what I mean? For example, he joined Sam Fender on the track Talk to You, but we already knew Sam Fender at that point. He joined Yard Act on 100% Endurance. Now, we knew Yard Act, but I guess maybe Elton John's regular listenership didn't. So he's kind of using his platform and his name to elevate these artists and perhaps present them to I guess a different audience. So this is Turnstile's Seeing Stars, the Elton John version.

0: funny. A piano is a piano, right? It's just an instrument. But he plays it in a very Elton John-y sort of way, doesn't it? Doesn't he? It sounds like Elton John playing it. Turnstile, Seeing Stars, the Elton John version on RTL Today Radio 93.3 FM. 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